0: Kenny Loggins and Footloose.
1: Time to drop a line. 4CA's fishing report. Thanks to Fair Dinkum Builds Cairns, Sheds and More. 4CA.
0: Well, I haven't got the other two reprobates in the studio, but I do have Matt Polka, and that's the most important one because he's in here to talk fishing and talking sheds. And yeah, it's a very good morning to you, Matt. How are you, buddy?
2: Hey, morning, Steve. I don't say this too often, mate, but I'm actually glad to be in town and not out on the reef.
0: Yes.
2: If you look at that forecast, it's just been going 30 nights for days and days and days now. So she's a bit of a whitewash out there, I'd say.
0: No, not comfortable at all.
2: No, mate, not unless you're on a cruise ship. You're on a cruise ship, probably be all right.
0: But, you wouldn't take your boat out there, would you?
2: No. Not. Look, the boat would handle it. It's a good sea boat that I've got, but it would be just too uncomfortable, so no, I wouldn't even bother.
0: Yeah. Do you still get seasick? I mean, you've been out on the waters most of your life.
2: I haven't been seasick for a while, but every now and then I get about. I find if I'm sort of down below, or that's one thing that gets me down the engine room, or if I'm reading a book or a newspaper or something like that. I don't read many newspapers these days, but look, it can happen. It happens to anyone. It's just
0: just your middle ear, isn't it? I mean, it's where it all plays up in that area there, the balance.
2: It is, and mate, look, if you haven't been seasick, you wouldn't wish it on your worst enemy. Yeah, it's just it's really bad, and it's so hard to get over. And it's terrible.
0: I've had bouts of it, not a lot, but I tell you, you're right about that. I was had a couple of mates who were surfing off. I don't surf, of course, because I'm a North Queenslander. And I wouldn't have a bloody clue. But we were out at Papua New Guinea, just up Moresby, and a couple of mates of mine were doing a bit of surfing off the edge there. And I was out there, and I was in the dinghy, and it was starting, and I was just waiting for him with another one.

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